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2: 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I'm from the dirty, but that Chico nice. Y'all call it a moment.

They say the holy water's watered down, and this town's lost its faith. Our colors will fade eventually, so if our time is running out, day after day, we'll make the mundane a masterpiece. Oh my, my, oh my, my love, I take one look at you, you're taking me out.

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2: I wanna dance by water neath the Mexican sky. Drink some margaritas by swing of blue lights. 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